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0: Especially living here in South Florida. There's a study out today that says the average shower, you can wash everything, according to this study, in just 3 minutes. 3 minutes, you can get all the parts done. That's news to me. But hey, my water bill is going to be happy about this new study. 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
1: Hey, it's Cole Swindell. 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

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Did you labor today on Labor Day? Because many people do. And I'm not talking about having babies. I'm talking about around the house. 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And it was not a pretty sight. LOL.

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0: 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And we still got more taps in. You still got time. 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And we got five pairs of tickets to blow out.
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It's Randy. We got lots of free concert tickets. Yeah, you want to see Dan and Shay? They're coming to town next month. 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

I'm going to probably have like 15 margaritas September 12th, I Think Financial Amphitheater. 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

New Country 103.1. And yes, more taps to come for Luke Bryan. Remember, whenever you hear a song, open up that New Country app and get a tap in, get another entry. And we could be doing it soon after, say, Kenny Chesney.

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1: We've got your chance at a pair of tickets. 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Anytime you hear Luke Bryan, just tap the track.
0: It all starts at 6 a.m. tomorrow morning with Tim and Chelsea. Another

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1: What's up? It's Ashley Cook. 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

loading you up with all the free concert tickets next month. October's big. Got a lot of shows coming in October, including Dan and Shay at the I Think Financial Amphitheater. 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Say so.

0: Hey, it's Tim and Chelsea. 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Tomorrow morning, 6 a.m. kicks off. Tap the track for Luke Bryan Labor Day weekend.
1: 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Anytime you hear Luke Bryan, just tap the track.
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0: Mike, always willing to make a deal at Greenway Kia of West Palm Beach. Nick Rivers here with Mike. You and I, we always do a deal, and I love it. People listening right now, how do they get the deals, Mike?
1: Well, first of all, come to the dealership. Staying off the website. That's just going to get everybody's mind messed up with what's going on the website. Your deal's different than everybody else's. And that's why what's unique about our business at Greenway Kia is we sit down with you individually. You meet with a manager when you come at the door. You don't get jerked around. We don't go back and forth with a salesperson. We want to make sure that we sit down with you, find out what you're trying to accomplish, and help you accomplish it. It might take more than an hour. It might take more than 2 hours. But we want you to leave there in the car that you want to be with, not something you want to bring back tomorrow.
0: Stay off the website, just pick out the car you want, and then go in and work and make a deal, right?
1: Yeah, most definitely.
0: Greenway Kia, West Palm Beach on South Military Trail.
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You got till midnight. Still some taps coming. Morgan Wallen now in

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1: 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It's Jelly Roll. 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And you heard it first right here. 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

just love her, and I just love everything about Megan Maroney. She's just cute as a little button, isn't she? 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

I hope you tapped inside our new Country 103.1 app. Because, of course, that was Luke Bryan. And who knows, maybe we'll squeeze in another one or two songs before we hit midnight tonight. Fingers crossed, anyway. Ella Langley, Choosing Texas, new Country 103.1.

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What a great collaboration. Of course, Tim McGraw, a part of that one. And you can grab those Tim McGraw tickets. Tim and Chelsea tomorrow morning. Man from Florida, 8 a.m. for your chance to win. And it's going to be a Tuesday that feels like a Monday. But don't worry, Tim and Chelsea will help tomorrow morning.

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0: Hey, it's Tim and Chelsea. 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Tomorrow morning, 6 a.m. kicks off Tap the Track for Luke Bryan Labor Day weekend.
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0: It all starts at 6 a.m. tomorrow morning with Tim and Chelsea. Another

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Country 103.1. I'm Randy. I hope your Labor Day was amazing. Back tomorrow night after 7 o'clock. Tim and Chelsea tomorrow morning, too. Those Tim McGraw tickets. Man from Florida, 8 o'clock. Make sure you're here. And Luke.

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7: Mike, always willing to make a deal at Greenway Kia of West Palm Beach. 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
8: 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We don't go back and forth with a salesperson. We want to make sure that we sit down with you, find out what you're trying to accomplish, and help you accomplish it.

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1: Hi, New Country 103.1. Who's this?
2: Hi. I don't want to give my name.
3: Okay.
2: I wanted to call in about my collection.
3: Okay.
1: What is it?
2: I have over 2,000 books.
1: Wow.
2: And behind the 2,000 books, I inherited probably the same number of Beanie Babies from my mother when she died.
3: Beanie Babies?
1: Yeah. All right, well, that's...
2: Beanie Babies.
1: Those are great collections.
3: Yeah.
1: You had us scared at the beginning when you said, I don't want to give my name, but yeah. I want to tell about my collection of
3: bodies. I know, I was like, is it
1: bodies.
3: A bag of hair?
1: Right.
3: What is it?
2: No.
3: Toenails? What do you got, girl?
2: Maybe a little weird.
3: No,
1: have a great day.
3: I feel better now.
2: Thank you, you too.
3: Bye, honey.
1: 855-400. I was really scared.
3: Yeah,
1: honestly.
3: This is a true crime confession this morning. We do not.
1: And nobody's ever found them.
3: I'm like, wait, what? I don't want my name released. I'm like, oh, God.
1: So what do we got in the collections?
3: Okay, these are unbelievable. Text came in. I have about 40 Christmas trees. Small ones, big ones. I have big ones up during the holidays. One real one, then a lot of different, you know, tabletop floor sizes. I started collecting them a few years ago. And the funny part is that I'm Jewish. I even have a Halloween Christmas tree that is black and I decorate for the holidays. See, damn, that's funny.
1: That's amazing.
3: Right? Alexis said, I have a collection of Funko Pops. With most of them being Demon Slayer. I love all my figures. They're so awesome. I've spent so much money on them and I have almost 20 of them plus another 10. That I don't even have up there. I got pictures. I got displays. Jimmy, this is cool. I go to the Kentucky Derby every year. I went to the College of Kentucky. I fell in love and I got the mint julep glasses that you get and I have one from 1964 every year to 2026.
1: Wow, that's really cool.
3: Yeah,
1: that's
3: and he's
1: awesome.
3: Like, I know going to the Kentucky Derby is on your bucket list. It is on my bucket list. And he's got every single glass from every Kentucky Derby. That is very, very cool.
1: That is really neat.
3: Let's see. Vicky said, I also collect Adidas shoes. I've got 22 pairs. Oh, my God.
1: That's a lot of shoes, man.
3: Oh, my gosh. That's a lot of Adidas. Amy said, I've got a Dooney and Burke purse collection, over 200, starting from the 70s to now that I inherited from my mom.
1: Wow.
3: That's really cool.
1: That's really cool. Now, what about the dolls you moved in? What?
3: When Bo and I bought the house that we live in now.
1: Right.
3: The couple that lived there was a sweet old couple. And I remember, you know, they would be there when we would go and look at the house and we like ended up having a relationship with them. But in their bedroom, there's like an area above the door where it was like this kind of sitting area, like a shelf, like high, you know, but by the ceiling.
1: Right.
3: And she had a bunch of dolls. And then there was some furniture with more dolls.
1: Mm-hmm.
3: And then there were some places over there with some more dolls. And it was just dolls. And I was like, it just freaked me out. I'm a girl mom and dolls just really freak me out.
1: My great aunt Jo. And I'm going to guess she started collecting them when she became an adult and worked because she grew up in the Depression, probably didn't have any toys. She loved dolls, and she had a collection. I'm not kidding. I'm going to ballpark it at 50.
3: Yeah.
1: Porcelain dolls with the eyes.
3: That's the thing. That's what these were.
1: Yeah.
3: Eyes.
1: And
3: they're like,
1: you would walk into her room, and she would have all these porcelain dolls displayed with the gooby eyes.
3: Yep.
1: And
3: they're watching. No matter where you are in the room,
1: yeah,
3: their eyes follow.
1: And
3: you know what I'm saying?
1: You turn back around, you see where one of them moved their head, and you're like, whoa, whoa, whoa. And it was, I got to tell you, I barely went into her room because it was the creepiest
3: thing. It was creepy, right?
1: Creepy.
3: Yep. Yep.
1: Listen, when you walk into somebody's room and you start sweating immediately.
3: And they're watching you.
1: Right.
3: Watching you.
1: And you can feel their eyes boring.
3: They just keep following you, following you. Following you.
1: All right, now we're getting creepy.
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23: Your South Florida weather for today. We will be under partly cloudy skies with scattered showers. High of 89, low tonight 76.
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1: Oh, sweet studio. It's so nice to be back. Oh, it's so nice. Come here.
2: When have you ever said that?
1: Hug me. Oh, what? Hug me, microphone.
2: Okay. Something really, really bad must have happened for you to be excited to be back at work. Dear God, what happened? Somebody kick you?
1: It was a blur of a weekend. So we have... Happy Tuesday, everybody. Welcome
2: back.
1: Happy
2: Tuesday. That's going to be weird.
1: We both had different trips.
2: Yeah.
1: You went to see your son, Caden, at App State. Uh-huh. I went to Boston to work one more weekend on my parents' house. Hopefully that house will be on the market this week. So, and I swear to God, I thought of you the entire time.
2: Oh.
1: Travelwithtim.com.
2: Is it alive and well?
1: Oh, my God. It's so horrid.
2: Oh, God. The frequent flyer miles are just racking up over there.
1: So I had to go to D.C. for my little connection flight.
2: To Boston.
1: Right.
2: Okay.
1: And so my plane landed in D.C. while my other one was boarding.
2: Oh, done that.
1: Right?
2: Yeah, we did that.
1: So landing,
2: yeah.
1: Other plane, boarding.
2: Yeah.
1: Okay. I land in Terminal D. And I'm taking off from Terminal C.
2: Same thing happened to Bridge and I.
1: And in Reagan National Airport, they're not close.
2: No.
1: They're just, and I mean,
2: did you
1: I'm
2: have
1: talking.
2: To take a train?
1: Oh, no. I'm running from the bowels of D to the bowels of C.
2: Yeah, it always works that way.
1: And I'm running. Yeah. I am running like a mother. All of a sudden, I get a message from my back. Hey, Tim, it's your back.
2: Remember when you, like, blew me out and then you ran that 5K?
1: Yeah. Hey.
2: I haven't forgotten.
1: Thought we talked about this.
2: Or
1: thought we had a discussion.
2: Weren't you supposed to see a chiropractor last week?
1: I did. That's the problem.
2: Oh, no. Oh, no.
1: Now I gotta go back.
2: Oh, no.
1: So, I mean, and you go, you gotta have a bowl of Suck It Up, Mary, and get to your gate. Otherwise, I'm not getting in until, like, freaking midnight.
2: Yeah.
1: So I get to the gate. I am the second to last person on the plane. And I get up there and I'm like, and my back is on fire. And all of a sudden, the lady at the little gate thing, she goes, oh, calm down. We're not going anywhere.
2: You're traveling to travelwithtim.com. Don't worry. There are so many wrenches still to be thrown.
1: Talk about wrong choice of words.
2: So what happened?
1: I get onto the plane, and you know if you've ever been on the last person on the plane, everybody's looking at you like you've held up their lives.
2: Rude.
1: Like,
2: Oh, so you're the reason the door's open.
1: Nice of you to join us there, Spanky. Why don't you have a seat? Sit down. Order a Coca-Cola. It'd be fantastic. Thanks for holding our asses up for another 45 minutes. We really appreciate you. And so when the lady looked at me and said, calm down, we're not going anywhere, I looked at her and I said, you should have been on the starting point of this little race.
2: Oh, my God.
1: You should have been back there.
2: Why didn't you greet me at the gate?
1: Right. Remember when I was in C?
2: Yeah.
1: Why weren't you there? Right?
2: Yeah.
1: So I got onto the plane, and I think I passed out. I think all the blood had stopped circulating to my head at that point. And I passed out. And the next thing I heard was, welcome to Boston.
2: The same thing happened to Bridge and I yesterday.
1: Yesterday, really?
2: Exact same thing.
1: In freaking D.C.?
2: No, in Atlanta.
1: I was going to say, let's go.
2: So we took off out of Charlotte. We had to connect in Atlanta. Same thing. Flights are just wild these days, right?
1: Oh, yeah.
2: It's like
1: they
2: you're having
1: suck.
2: To connect. They suck. It's just hard. So that was like the only way Bridge and I were going to make it back yesterday was like connecting, you know, through Atlanta, which I do not love to connect. So no problem. We're taking off. We've got 50 minutes to get to our next gate. So I'm like, 5-0. All right, that gives us some time.
1: Yeah.
2: Things start to get a little delayed. Our flight starts to get pushed back a little bit. But still, it's fine. We're still going to make it. As we're taking off, I can see our gate where we're coming into. Great news. It's right next to the gate we're leaving out of.
1: Perfect.
2: Fantastic. It's fine. We'll get off the plane. We'll walk to the next. We'll just get right on. Great news. When we land and I open up my cute little Delta app again, it is completely changed from Terminal B to Terminal D.
1: Right.
2: So, Bridgie, I look at Bridge and I go, we got to go. As we were landed, of course, somebody's fat ass plane is still at the other gate. So you have to wait for them to move so you guys can slide in.
1: You need a parking space.
2: So our plane was boarding. boarding. It's already boarding. And Bridge is looking at me. He's like, are we going to make it? I'm like, I don't know. But we had to run, get to the train, take the train in Atlanta.
3: Oh, yeah. I love
2: then
3: that.
2: Continue to run. And we got there completely smoked, out of breath. Bridge crushed it, all the things. And same thing, the lady was like, don't worry, we're not boarding for a little bit because somebody passed out in the middle of the air, in the middle of the thing. Someone just passed out on the ground. I go, were they running from B? Is that why? Were they on the flight that just came in from Charlotte because you're about to have a twofer?
3: Right. You got BOGO. Fantastic. And by the way, if anybody was in D.C. and saw what was like a lump of Jell-O having a muscle spasm running through, that was me. That was
2: Hi.
3: That was me. I'm coming.

0: things you need to know to start your day with Tim and Chelsea.
1: The days of walking your loved ones to the gate at the airport might be returning. My God, I haven't...
2: Do you remember that?
1: I do, and I haven't seen that in probably, 20 years, something like that?
2: It's been since 9/11, so 25.
1: Wow. Yeah. We'll talk about that here in just a second. Welcome to Tuesday. Hope you and the family enjoyed your Labor Day weekend. The three things you need to know. Lainey Wilson, she is coming back as the host of this year's CMAs.
3: For 60 years, country music's biggest night has brought the brightest stars into one room.
4: I'm a little emotional right now.
3: And now it's time to honor the incredible legacy of the CMA Awards. Hosted by me, Lainey Wilson, live Wednesday, November 18th on ABC and Disney+.
1: So this is like her third time hosting, and every year I see her host, I gotta tell you, I feel bad for Blake Shelton and Luke Bryan.
2: Yeah, you guys couldn't hack it. We're just gonna get Lainey to do it.
1: Lainey came in and took your jobs.
2: Right, because she did it with them the first year, and then they were like, honestly, she's fine on her own.
1: Yeah.
2: She's like the Reba. Like, Reba ended up just being able to host it on her own.
1: And then all of a sudden, Luke and Blake just disappeared into the desert.
2: They're fine. So November 18th, it is the 60th anniversary. So that, honestly, is going to go all out. We know they might as well do a 15-minute tribute to Dolly.
1: I'm sure that's already done.
2: I'm sure they are going to. I'm sure it's going to be amazing. I hope most of the show is about that.
1: Probably will.
2: Yeah.
1: But Lainey coming out for the third time as the host of the CMAs. The days of walking your loved ones to the gate at the airport, might be coming back.
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0: apply 1 to 3 days before your visit. This will be available at 13 airports. TSA says that they plan to expand the program to more airports in the next coming months.
1: I say bring it back for sure.
2: I don't see this flying.
1: I do. And you know what? Because why not? You still have to go through security anyway. Like, the only thing that wouldn't work is that you just have a lot of people, right? And it's just going to get very busy.
2: So that's going to jam TSA pre.
1: Maybe. But you also have to, like, you know, have a ticket or, you know, like a approved pass the day before. The reason I think that this is great is also, like, I was talking to some of my friends last night whose kids are about to travel by themselves, and they're out of that age to be an accompanied minor.
2: Right.
1: Like, say they're like 14, and they're kind of just responsible to, like, go to the gate on their own and get through everything on their own, which can be a little stressful for them, you know?
2: I get that ballpark. Yeah. I understand that. But in general, I think it's just going to log jam security.
1: I just, like, I'm like, don't you remember the days where you would come off the plane and, like, somebody would be there waiting for you? I love that.
2: Yeah. Now it's like, hey, pick me up at baggage. I'll be in the cell phone lot.
1: Mine's more like, hey, I'll Uber home. See you in 30. Like, it's just...
2: Or that.
1: I miss that.
2: All right. I mean, college football, all about it, all weekend.
1: Oh, my God.
2: Phenomenal. But I got to tell you, the worst call in football, Western Michigan versus Michigan.
3: Underwood is going to toss it towards the end zone, into the crowd, and out of bounds. Time expires. It's the attack from the MAC. Western Michigan sends shockwaves across the college football world.
4: Previous play is under further review. After review, there's 1 second remaining in the game.
2: Third down. I feel so bad for the kids from Western Michigan. I think that call sucked. Where was this magic clock?
1: The magic clock, yeah. So
2: was that in upstate New York or something?
1: The best about this, though, is if we're being real about this, Western Michigan had that game the entire time. Michigan, you should be ashamed.
2: Oh, that they were even on the board.
1: Of how poorly you played, let alone your fans storming the field after you won.
2: Right.
1: You look stupid. Like, that's my thing. And, oh, my God, and I'm probably going to get so in trouble for this because my brother-in-law went to Michigan. But seriously, like, you should have been like, all right, good game, Western Michigan, and just walked off the field.
2: Right,
1: because
2: absolutely.
1: Because in no world did you guys look like badasses in that game.
2: Right, and the thing is that all of a sudden, I just want to know where the clock was. You know, Stan's in Cleveland right now, and his clock said 1 second left, so we're going to do this one more time. Awful. Michigan, I agree with Chelsea. I think you really sucked for that entire game.
1: It doesn't matter. Western Michigan looked great. Michigan was a joke.
2: This was the pouncing weekend for everybody.
1: You didn't catch the SMU Florida State debacle last night, though.
2: No.
1: Oh, my God. There's no power. How are you going to have a school that doesn't have power?
2: The way they played it in the old days, and that's the way they liked it, with no power in the dark, no helmets.
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6: Today's forecast calls for scattered showers. 94% humidity, a high of 90, and a low of 79.
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18: Good morning, everybody. Numerous storms are expected again this afternoon after about 2 o'clock. So impact weather for South Florida with widespread potential for flooding and some really intense storms late in the afternoon ahead of that humid and a high of about 90 with a lot of saturation in the atmosphere. I'm WPDF 25 First Warning meteorologist Sandra Shaw.
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0: Actually, I ran into a lot of people that were asking me about Alex over the weekend.
1: Oh,
0: Alex.
1: Yes. Big fan.
0: Now we talked to Jenna and Alex. They're married. Jenna called us last week and said her husband's Star Wars collection is getting out of hand and she needed to control it. And the way Alex approached it, he's like, this is the best thing ever. Do not go anywhere. You will meet Alex coming up next for Give and Forget. So much going

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2: We've talked about this before. Mm-hmm. I have a comic book collection. I've been collecting comics for years. Do you have a collection?
3: No.
2: Liar, what is it?
3: Children? I mean, no, I don't. I mean, I got my kids. I don't collect. I'm not a collector. I don't collect
2: things.
3: How about
2: Bo? Anything?
3: No, we're not. I mean, my son Bridge collects, you know, sports cards and stuff like that. But, you know, he's 9.
2: All right. So you're going to.
3: That's his collection. Sure. I'm trying here. I'm trying.
2: We have Jenna on the line. Jenna, you there?
4: Hi, I'm here.
2: Hi. Now, you said that your husband, Alex, is a collector also.
4: Oh, yes, he is.
3: What does he collect?
4: Well, he's a huge Star Wars fan, and anything to do with Star Wars, he wants it.
2: Oh, yeah.
3: Oh, the Star Wars guy, eh?
2: And that's infinite. It never ends.
3: I mean, they just come out with new stuff all the time, don't they?
2: Oh, absolutely. And then the old stuff, and the stuff that's not found anymore.
3: Oh, my gosh. Okay, so, like, when you say collection, how big is his collection?
4: You know, it started off small. I'm going to be honest. We've been married for just over 3 years now, and when we first got married, obviously I knew about the collection.
5: The shower curtain threw me.
4: We sort of have a small room in our place. It's like used for an office. So I was like, this is fine. It was contained in there. Had some shelving units put in, and it was fine because it was like one room that I could close the door if friends were over, things like that.
3: Okay.
4: But now, I mean, over the last year, I just feel like it slowly started creeping out of the room, you know. He put one display in the hall, one at the entrance of our place, and now it's just kind of taking over the whole home.
2: Like, what does he have that's taking over so much?
4: Oh my god, like anything that has to do with Star Wars, he buys. And like, it hits you as soon as you walk in the door. Like, we have...
3: It's creeping.
4: There's a full statue of, like a life-size statue of that little, like, what's his name? Like, that kind of like frog guy with like the big ears.
3: Who the hell's a frog?
2: You know, like, Yoda?
4: Yes.
3: Yoda. Who's the guy that's green like a frog?
2: The frog guy with big ears.
3: Who's the frog guy? I was actually just trying to picture a frog.
2: He has a statue of Yoda? Where's that?
4: It's in our dining room. Oh. So when we eat or when people are over, it literally feels like he's with us at the event. Or he's staring at us.
3: Should I set a place for him? Are you eating tonight?
2: Yoda's staring at you eating.
3: Oh, my God. Should I serve him on our Star Wars plate? Oh, this is bad. God.
4: All right. It's bad.
2: So,
4: and
2: what are you... I'm sorry.
4: Halloween decorations all blow up with Yoda, like, for the
3: Frogman.
4: Like, a huge Halloween decoration. He's holding a pumpkin. Like, I just can't. Like, it's not my thing.
3: Oh, my gosh.
2: I'm sorry, Jenna. This is just awesome.
3: It's bad.
2: So, what do you want us to do about it?
4: Well, here's the thing. Like, he's the best. Like, I love him so much. Like, it's nothing against him. I just want a home where I can, like, have people over. And, you know, we both really love your show. We listen all the time. So, I know... Alex knows, like, Tim, I know you were just talking about the comic book collection, right?
2: Right.
4: So I feel like talking to another collector.
3: Nerd.
2: Like, wow.
3: Sorry.
2: I mean, you're not wrong.
3: Sorry.
4: I just feel like I don't want him to get rid of it because he does
3: lunatic
4: love it.
3: To lunatic.
4: But there's like, even like the Lego setups and stuff, if it could all be contained in one
3: you just
4: room
3: want it
4: again.
3: Back in the room.
2: You want to put it back in the bottle.
3: You don't want like a Chewbacca fluffy pillow on the couch, huh?
2: Oh my god.
3: In your living room.
4: Exactly. I have my own adult aesthetic.
2: Oh my god. I love the fact she goes, I just want to get to have people over again.
3: And where I'm not embarrassed.
2: Not hang my head in shame.
3: Who I am.
2: Oh my god, Jenna, you're awesome.
4: Like, there's a Death Star like hanging from a lighting fixture at this point in my living room. And it's just too much.
2: Oh my God,
3: I am. This is too much.
2: Jenna, hold on the line. We'll get your husband, Alex. We'll get him on the phone for you.
3: Oh my God, this is great. Tim, you got this. You can handle this one.
2: Listen, I keep my comic books in one room. Karen will light them on fire.
3: Yeah, you're not allowed.
2: All right, Jenna, can you hold on a second?
4: Yeah, thank you guys so much.
3: Of course.
2: Hold on a second. Yoda's staring at you.
3: No, I'm more of like she's got a Death Star hanging somewhere now. Like it's the fan string.
2: All right, we'll get Alex here on the phone in a second. It's New Country 103.1.

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2: You are listening to how man caves were first invented. And I'm not wrong. No, I'm not wrong. This is how man caves were invented.
3: I mean, they were originally for sports, not Star Wars collectibles, but sure.
2: Guys had sports or sports, they had memorabilia or collections of something.
3: Yeah.
2: Started leaking out into the house, and the wife said, no, put that crap back in that room. And so the guy said, fine, I'll be in my cave. That's how man caves were invented. And this is what Jenna called us about. Her husband, Alex, Star Wars collector.
3: Okay. Big man cave guy.
2: he's got a Star Wars collection.
3: Sure.
2: Can't fault him for it. And she wanted it back in one room. So, but I got to tell you something. I loved Alex. Loved Alex when he was told, put the toothpaste back in the tube.
4: Hello.
2: Hi, we're looking for Alex.
4: Yes, Alex here.
2: Alex, how you doing? It's Tim and Chelsea over at New Country 103.1.
4: Hey, how you guys? Hi, Tim.
2: Hi, Alex. How you doing, man?
3: Hi, Tim. He sounds like he's your buddy. You're
4: good.
3: Right. Oh. You guys are the same people.
2: Alex, I'll tell you why we're calling. We got a call from your wife, Jenna.
4: Uh-huh.
2: And actually, we have Jenna on the line. Jenna, you there?
5: I am.
2: All right, Jenna, Alex is on the phone, too. May the force be with you.
4: Oh, yeah. Star Wars fan?
3: Man, you're funny.
2: Yeah. Not as big as you, apparently.
4: No, this is great. I love it, man. I got all the originals. I've built the Star Destroyers, the Millennium, all of it, man, all the figures. It's amazing.
2: So, Jenna, you wanted to tell him something?
5: Yeah. Babe, I love to hear you excited about, you know, the whole collection and everything, but I just want to say I love you so much, but I just feel like I don't like living in a galaxy far, far away. Like, I want to live in this galaxy.
3: I'm obsessed with her.
5: You know?
2: Oh, my God.
3: I want to live in this galaxy.
4: Honey, I love you in my galaxy, though.
2: Well, your stuff is spilling out into the house.
3: Yeah. It's time to get it back in the room.
5: It's the Star Wars collection, babe. It's just getting out of hand. I'm wondering if we can go back to the old days where it was just in the office. You know, like, I just want to dial it back a little bit.
4: I get it.
2: Like, what do you have, Alex? Because you can collect Star Wars stuff forever.
4: Yeah, I even have the comic books, by the way.
2: You got the, whoa. You have the original comic books? From like 1977?
4: Yeah, look, I'm a nerd. I'm sorry. I love it. I'm a nerd. But I do. The original one. I even have the original action figures. I remember the lightsabers when that movie, I saw the first movie. Well, I saw, you know, in the my uncle would, you know, replay it, you know, and it was great. He bought me the lightsabers and everything.
2: Dude, some of that stuff could be worth money.
3: Okay, seriously, do you guys want to have a sidebar conversation about this? Or can we get to the point where she wants the stuff shoved back in a room? This is not what we're doing right now. God's
4: okay,
3: sake.
4: We'll talk about the comic books in a second, but you know what? I love you, Jenna. You're right. I can put it in a man cave. I'll do that.
2: Wow.
5: Really? You can contain all of it? Even the lightsaber display and...
2: Wait. The lightsaber display?
3: Tim, stop.
4: Can I have one of them just in the hallway or the bedroom?
3: You want to talk about on air right now your lightsaber in the bedroom?
2: Yeah.
3: Are you joking? Have you listened to this show?
2: That's what you want to hear late at night.
4: Remember when we made love when I put on the Darth Vader man?
2: All right.
3: Oh my God, I am uncomfortable and sweating.
2: So Jenna, if he contains it back to the man cave one room, you're good with it?
3: He has a man cave.
5: Oh yeah, that would be amazing. Like that's my wish.
2: Then you could have people back to the house and not be embarrassed.
5: Exactly. Just get back to life.
4: I do that.
2: So, Alex, you're agreeing?
4: I'm agreeing.
3: Great news.
2: All right.
3: Okay.
2: Well, that's good. Well, I'm glad we got that resolved. As a side note, if you want to get rid of some of those comic books...
3: Oh, my God. You guys talk later.
2: I'm just putting an offer out there.
4: All right.
5: I would not do that to your wife, Tim.
3: Yeah, right? Then she calls and we got to go do a Forgive and Forget on you. I'm fully booked.
2: We wouldn't have to do a forgive and forget with Karen. She just torched the whole collection.
3: It's just forget you.
4: I dressed as Chewbacca. It was so fun.
2: All right, Alex, we got to go.
3: Oh, my God. You guys, stop it. I love it. Love
2: all
3: you guys.
2: You guys are awesome. We'll talk to you later, okay?
4: All righty. Bye-bye.
2: All right.
4: Bye-bye.
2: See you guys.
3: Bye.
2: Okay,
3: oh
2: I love them.
3: I know. I'll get you his number, okay? You guys can meet on Tuesdays.
2: Late at night.
3: Yeah.
2: Hey, honey.
3: Okay, we got it.
2: It's... Feel the force with it.
3: Stop. There's too many.
2: It's
3: you know
2: New
3: it.
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2: Gotta tell you, that's gonna age like a fine wine.
3: Oh my God.
2: Do
3: love
2: not
3: that so much.
2: Go anywhere. Coming up in less than 15 minutes. Want to hear about the time you walked into the wrong place?
3: I just owned it.
2: But you owned
3: sure.
2: it.
3: Sure. That's not supposed to be here.
2: You're not supposed to be there, but you owned it anyway.
3: God, wait until you hear this story.
2: That's coming up at 7 with Tim and Chelsea.
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16: Today's forecast calls for scattered showers, 94% humidity, a high of 90, and a low of 79.
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0: telling you this now so you can set the reminder on your phone. 8 a.m. this morning, Tim McGraw tickets.
1: Yeah.
0: That's awesome.
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1: Hey, you showed up. You weren't supposed to be there, but you know what? You're going to own it anyway. What was that one place that you walked into? It was wrong, but you know what? Wear it like a badge. 855-400-9475.
2: Oh, my God.
1: And this happened to your son, Bridge?
2: Yes, you're going to love this story so very much. So we were up in Boone in North Carolina this weekend to go see my oldest son, Caden, go to an App State football game. It was their home opener.
1: Right.
2: So, you know, it's a big deal. You know, the home opener games, it's like, everybody's out, coming out. Even, you know, it's like alumni, all the students, like everyone's there for this game.
1: You're playing like a junior high or a nursing home.
2: Exactly. Maine, you know, who knew that they had footballs in Maine?
1: Who knew they had a college?
2: So that was their home opener, and Bridge and I go to the game, and we have such a good time. He is living his best life. And as we were leaving, we were like rushing to get to Caden's dorm because Caden had to go leave for some fraternity stuff. We were like, Bridge really wanted to see Caden's dorm. So we're like, all right, we got like a little bit of time. Like, let's go, you know, you can check out Caden's dorm because it's literally right next to the football stadium.
1: Right.
2: And as we're walking by, there is a, now, you know, they've got like your main like campus bookstores and stuff like that on campus and around town. Yeah. But there is actually another store inside the football stadium. So like on the outside of the football stadium, you can enter and go into this store and buy all the things. You know, they got footballs, they got all the stuff. So Bridge was like, I really want to go in there where they were like closing. I was like, look, buddy, we got to get to Caden's dorm. They're closing. We'll come back tomorrow. Okay, fine. So unbeknownst to me, the store does not open until 12 on Sundays, where we had to literally be like on the road headed back, you know, to Charlotte to fly out by like 12:15. So I'm like, all right, we'll go to this store. I did promise. I don't like to break my promises. And we will be there when it opens at 12. You'll go in. We'll get the things. We'll be on the road.
1: Right.
2: So in true Chelsea Taylor fashion, I'm, you know, 30 minutes early for everything. So I'm sitting in the parking lot, ready to go.
1: At 11:30.
2: At 11:30. 11:35. For when those doors open, Bridgie can run in there at 12. We can buy the things and be on the road. So it's like 11:58. And Bridge turns around and he's like, Mom, the doors are, somebody just went in. It's open. The doors are open. I can go in now. And I go, okay. And so we, no, that's not correct. He sees the doors open. I go, go check it. He goes, I saw somebody just walk in. The doors are open. I go, all right, just go check it. Go check it. If the door's open, you know, we can go. So he goes and I can see him open the door for somebody and somebody goes in and I go, all right, the door's open. Okay, we'll get up. So we get to the door and Bridge opens the door and we walk in and I'm like, what is that? This is not right. This is not the bookstore. The bookstore is to the left of us and there are doors to get in there, but they are closed and it still looks dark in there.
1: So where are you?
2: Where are we is the good question, Tim. Where are we? Well, we are in the main football team locker area, all the things.
1: You're in the locker room?
2: We're pretty much in the locker room. So we're in the lobby to all the football side. So
1: that's fantastic.
2: The people that are walking in the door are all the football players and the coaches. And we are in the area where all of their little trophies are and all the rings.
1: Yeah, you're in the lobby of the locker room.
2: We're in the App State History Hall and I'm sitting and there's balloon arches and they are got Mellow Mushroom is catering the whole thing because they're all meeting at noon.
1: Right.
2: To have their little team get together after their win.
1: Right.
2: To clearly watch film and talk about the game and all the things. So I'm realizing very quickly. And Bridge is like, I gotta go to the bathroom. I'm like, oh my God, no, we've got to get out of here. We are not supposed to be here.
1: You gotta go. It doesn't matter where you're standing.
2: And Bridge turns and looks to the lady who's doing all the Mellow Mushroom catering. And he's like, do you have a bathroom? And she's like, yeah, it's right there. And I'm like, oh my God, we gotta get out of here. We gotta get out of here. Also, I'm kind of videoing a little bit because I'm like, can't believe we're in here.
1: Are you videoing?
2: 100%.
1: Oh my God.
2: Only a little bit. Cause I was honestly like, we've got to get the hell out of here. So Bridge goes to the bathroom. I'm standing there in the lobby of like football App State private area.
1: This is perfect.
2: All the football players are walking in.
1: Yeah, they are.
2: And I'm like, Bridge, we gotta go. This is not the store. This is not the store. So we walk out and I go, do you even know what we just walked into? And I go, and he goes, huh? And I go, that was where all the football players were like meeting. Like, that's the football side. This is the bookstore over here. That's the door for the bookstore. This is the door for the main like football entrance. And he goes, oh no. And I go, what do you mean? Oh no. What is oh no? And he goes, yeah, I opened the door for one of the players when I went to check on the door. And I said, hey, did you go to the game yesterday?
1: And he said, no.
2: And the player goes, I go, what did he say? He goes, yeah, he looked at me and was like, yeah, man, I was there. Did you go? And Bridge was like, yeah, I was there. And the guy was like, thanks for coming. And Bridge was like, I was wondering why he was thanking me for coming, because he was at the game. I was at the game. Why is he thanking me? I didn't thank him.
1: Did he go back in and get pictures?
2: He tried. I was like, no, bro. No, no, no, no, no, no, no, no, no.
1: Dude,
2: no.
1: You're in North Carolina Southern Hospitality. They would have let you.
2: They would have probably loved it. I'd go, we've outworn our welcome here. We've already hung out in the lobby and been like with the players and with the Mellow Mushroom catering, and you decided to use the bathroom. Is there soap in there? Do you guys do air dry, or do you need your
1: hotel?
2: Did
1: you at least get some pizza?
2: I was just like, oh my God, this is so embarrassing.
1: Why?
2: So embarrassing.
1: It's just fantastic. Nobody cared that you were there. In fact, they probably loved it.
2: It was hilarious.
1: I need to see the video.
2: I'll show you the video.
1: I mean, but go back in there and take a team picture.
2: I mean, I took a picture of him out front of it because I was like, well, I can see how this could be somewhat confusing. One door to the right, one door to the left. The doors kind of look, I'm showing Tim the picture. See, like, there's a football entrance, there's the bookstore entrance. I mean, they're literally like just double doors. Like,
1: yeah, no, that doesn't look like
2: very glass. Yes, they do.
1: No, it doesn't.
2: Yes, they do. Yes, they do.
1: Okay, keep telling yourself that.
2: But I'll show you. You're not looking at it correctly then, if you really can't see that. So that's the inside of, you know, like the whole football area. And oh yeah.
1: That's great.
2: Bridgie's fully in there, just, I just gotta go to the bathroom. It's open. We can go buy the balls now, Mom.
1: They would have loved a picture with, like, the kid, you know? Like, hey, here's a 9-year-old fan. Boom.
2: Did you go to the game yesterday? Were you there?
1: 855-400-9475. Call or text. The one place? Yeah, you shouldn't have been
2: there.
1: Should
2: not be there.
1: But you owned it.
2: Yep, here we are.
1: You owned it. I think I've never told this story on the air ever, but I've got a massive example you will love.

0: Please post that picture immediately of Ridge standing out. Okay, two things, two takeaways.
1: Oh, my God.
0: Number one, all right, so Chelsea and her son, Bridge, accidentally walked into the App State football locker room the morning after the game, which is fine. And they thought they were going into the bookstore. Now, here's...

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1: So you walked into a place you shouldn't have been there, but you know what? Own it. Own it like a badge of courage.
2: Oh, God.
1: I actually don't think I've ever told this story on the air about some place I shouldn't have been, but yet, you know what? Went through with it anyway.
3: Yep.
1: I'll tell you that in a second. 855-400-9475.
2: This picture is so cute. Sabrina texted a picture of her daughter Gianna and said, we were at a music festival in North Florida, and we were just walking around, and we ended up in the backstage, side stage area with all the buses, and ended up meeting Walker Hayes, and he was super sweet and took a picture with us.
1: That's awesome.
2: Which I love. Which that is, those like get tricky. Like when you're at music festivals and whatever, it's like, if there's not a security guard like right there or a lot of them,
1: right,
2: it's kind of like, oh, this game, just walk around. Like,
1: well,
2: you know,
1: honestly, because
2: area.
1: There's so many barriers put up,
2: right.
1: You have no idea
2: what's what.
1: I mean, it's like going to IKEA. You have no idea where you're heading.
2: It's confusing.
1: You're just praying for an exit.
2: Yeah.
1: I will tell you this. When I was in kindergarten, and you had to go to the bathroom. You raise your hand. You're like, "Hey, can I go to the bathroom?" Yeah. And they usually would take us all at once. But like, you know, every now and then you had to go by yourself. And,
2: right.
1: But it was a big school. I mean, it was a really big school, and I had no idea where I was. So, and I found this bathroom, and I'm like, okay. And so I went there half a year. All right. Half a year, I go to this bathroom because now I'm getting the lay of the land and everything like that.
2: Right.
1: And then one day I was in the bathroom and I came out and there's my neighbor Lori standing at the sink. And I said, "What are you doing in here?" And she goes, "This is the girls' bathroom."
2: Oh, God.
1: I had been going to the girls' bathroom for like half a year.
2: Never saw a girl, huh?
1: Never saw anybody
2: nope.
1: in there.
2: They nope. weren't on your schedule.
1: I mean, what?

0: whatever happened, you know, and the boys' bathroom was like on the other side of the giant swinging doors.
1: You're like, yeah, I'm just going to kick it here.
0: I had no idea.
1: I don't want to change now.
0: I had found a bathroom, did not even recognize the fact that the figure had like a dress on the door, and that I did not find out until I met my neighbor Lori in the bathroom.
1: This happened. This text literally just came in, and it's kind of similar. Rich just said, back in the early 90s, I was visiting my friend at Trinity College in Connecticut. She lived on an all-girls floor, but Trinity used to be an all-male school at one time, so I asked where the bathroom was. I was going to take a shower. So apparently, I took a shower in the girls' room. I was drying off when a couple of girls walked in. Confusing thing to me was that there was like still urinals on the wall. So
0: yes!
1: I was like, men's or women's? I don't know what to do here! Hold on, this one's good too. Tori said she and her husband, after enjoying a few beverages in Lake Placid, they decided to sneak into the Herb Brooks Arena, where the USA hockey team won gold in 1985.
0: Yeah.
1: And just kind of give it a little tour for themselves. And they said there was a person in there driving a Zamboni, and he ended up giving us a private tour of the whole place.
0: Oh, my God, that's awesome.
1: That's really cool. I love what you've done with the place. This is amazing. This is great.
2: So they want it right here.
1: And it's so nice and cold in here. Our beers are so cold. Loving this. Lake Placid is amazing, Radley. Have you been?
2: This is absolutely fantastic. Rico.
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0: You're about 45 minutes away. Your chance to win Tim McGraw tickets. He is going to be at the amphitheater. We have the tickets. We want to give them to you. All you have to do is just be the first person to tell us of the three stories you hear. Who
1: is man for Florida?
0: That's coming up at 8 with Tim and Chelsea.
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5: 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Two accidents slowing things down now in Palm Beach County, beginning I-95 northbound at Indian Town Road. You'll find the second northbound on the turnpike just south of PGA Boulevard. 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
15: Good morning, everybody. Numerous storms are expected again this afternoon after about 2 o'clock. So impact weather for South Florida with widespread potential for flooding and some really intense storms late in the afternoon. Ahead of that, humid and a high of about 90 with a lot of saturation in the atmosphere. I'm WPDF 25 First Warning meteorologist Sandra Shaw.
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1: That's actually a pretty cool two-up picture that you posted on the Facebook page.
2: Oh, I love that.
1: With all the kids.
2: That's so cool, right?
1: Yeah, it's very cool. Over the weekend, Chelsea and her middle son, Bridge, went up and saw her oldest, Caden, at App State.
2: Yep.
1: Went to the football
2: game.
1: Got
2: to go to a football game. That was fun for us. Bridgie had such a good time. It was cool.
1: And Jonah and what I thought, this was very cool. So I get a text, I don't know, Saturday night. And it's from Jonah. And it's a picture of him and Shaughnessy standing together. They're decked out in Mississippi State gear. Shaughnessy's got the little tattoos on her cheek of Mississippi State and all that sort of stuff.
2: The girl who didn't want to have football season tickets.
1: The girl who didn't want season football tickets.
2: I'm not going.
1: First one at the game. But here was the thing, is that they went completely separately.
2: Yeah.
1: They went with different groups of friends, and they texted each other during the game and met up to at least say hi to each other.
2: Yeah.
1: And that was really, and truth be told.
2: What did Jonah do?
1: Jonah said, hey, why don't you meet me on the upper balcony or whatever, take a picture, because Dad would love that.
2: We need to do this. We're doing this for Dad.
1: Which, you know what? I don't care how I got it. It's one of the best pictures I've ever seen of them in my life.
2: It's a great picture of them. And they haven't had a picture together yet, right? Like in their Mississippi State stuff.
1: Nope.
2: Like both of them. That's very cool.
1: Nope. So yeah. They went, they all got all decked out for the opening game. They each had, I think Jonah had a cowbell in the picture too.
2: Yes, he did. I was like, oh no. I kept looking. I'm like, oh no.
1: Oh, and the videos
2: that stupid thing.
1: The videos he sent from the game. Oh my God. I can't even imagine how loud it was in there.
2: Yeah.
1: But again, I thought whether he said, hey, let's just do this for Dad or whatever, fine with me.
2: Yeah, thanks for doing it. Good job.
1: Fine with me, because I thought that was very cool.
2: Yeah, it's very cool.
1: So take a second, head over to the New Country 103.1 Facebook page. I got to tell you, it's really cool to see all the kids together at a college.
2: Yeah.
1: That was...
2: Yeah, it's very cool.
1: Well done on your part.
2: What?
1: Putting that post up.
2: Ah, I thought it was cool. It's like both of our kids, like all of our kids got to go to a college football game this weekend.
1: It looks awesome.
2: Pretty cool.

0: Do not go anywhere, less than 3 minutes away. To me, the worst call in football history.
1: It's pretty bad.
0: Absolutely horrible. Yes, I'm talking about Western Michigan and Michigan. Top three things is next with Tim and Chelsea. It's New Country 103.1.

0: Three things you need to know to start your day with Tim and Chelsea.
1: You soon might be able to once again walk your loved ones right to the gate at the airport.
2: It's crazy.
1: And it hasn't been
2: 25
1: years. We'll talk about that here in just a second. Welcome to Tuesday. Hope you and the family enjoyed your Labor Day weekend. Top three things you need to know. Well, Lainey Wilson posted she is coming in for a third time to host this year's CMAs.
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2: Why are you laughing?
1: I can't help it. Every time she hosts it, I just feel so bad for Luke Bryan and Blake Shelton.
2: They're fine. Their schedules are busy. They're very, very busy.
1: She came in and took their jobs away from them.
2: She did join them at one point, all three of them hosted, and then they're like, yeah, she's got this. She's good.
1: Right, and then Blake and Luke just said,
2: it was kind of an audition, if you will.
1: Where'd they go? I don't know. Nobody saw them.
2: I do think that Blake actually performed at one of them.
1: Right.
2: I don't know.
1: What did he? He did that new song, I Wish I Was Hosting.
2: Lainey took my job. Oh, my gosh. But you know what? It will be a very special award show this year because you know they're going to do such a fantastic tribute to Dolly.
1: Oh, absolutely. And
2: so
1: it's
2: Dolly
1: the 60th
2: driven.
1: Year, right?
2: Yes. So it should be huge for that.
1: You can once again be taking your loved ones straight to the gate at the airport.
5: The new gate side by TSA PreCheck program lets PreCheck members visit the terminal to see someone off, welcome them home, or even meet a friend during a layover. The program is free, but you're going to need to apply 1 to 3 days before your visit. This will be available at 13 airports. TSA says that they plan to expand the program to more airports in the next coming months.
1: I think this is a bad idea.
2: Oh, what?
1: I really think this is a horrible idea. Number one, why are you rolling your eyes?
2: You're just so negative.
1: I'm not being negative. I'm being real. I mean, first of all, it's going to log jam the security lines, which are already chaos, right? You don't think so?
2: I mean, well, the people, they don't have anything. So they're literally just walking through. I think they'll have a separate security line for these people. They're not bringing any bags. They're literally getting this like pre-pass. I think they're going to have a separate line where they just walk through. That's it. They're going to walk through a metal detector. Oh, God, Chelsea, that's so simple and easy. Interesting. No, it's going to be chaos. Crazy town, I tell you.
1: I think it will be. I think this is a disastrous idea. I think that the security lines are already enough of a mess. And then
2: it's a separate line.
1: And then,
2: like when you go to a concert and you don't have, like, if you don't have, like, a bag, they, like, let you walk through pretty much. They're like, here you go.
1: And then TSA is going to allow all those variables out of their control.
2: A person walking through. Yeah.
1: We'll see what happens with that.
2: The good old days when you could like pick somebody up at the gate.
1: They're gone.
2: Walk them to the gate.
1: They're gone. Wait in the cell phone. Wait in the cell lot where everybody else is, and then pick them up outside of baggage claim. Boom. Easy. That's the way you do it. All right. You can hug them outside.
2: Unattached. Heartless. That's right. What we're going
1: there
2: for.
1: There you go. All right. Huge college football weekend. Just absolutely loved it. Yes, was it the Slaughter weekend? Absolutely. Where one college plays another college and pays them about $2 million so that they can trounce on them for 90 minutes. But the world's worst call ever.
2: Oh, dear God.
1: Western Michigan versus Michigan.
6: Underwood's going to toss it towards the end zone, into the crowd, and out of bounds. Time expires. It's the attack from the MAC. Western Michigan sends shockwaves across the college football.
7: Previous play is under further review. After review, there's 1 second remaining in the game. Third down.
1: Could somebody tell me where Harry Potter kept the magic clock with 1 second on it? Are you kidding me?
2: Yeah.
1: And don't they spend uber amount of time syncing up all the clocks before the game?
2: Well, I mean, look, it's been a rough, technology has been hard, you know, the clock situation on Saturday. FSU didn't even have, you know, a clock at all yesterday. They didn't even have electricity. So it's just like, all right, guys, we all knew this day was coming, right? We all knew this. We were going to play today.
1: Right. We didn't check the light switches.
2: But also,
1: on, off, on, off.
2: Michigan, you literally looked like you were getting smoked by Western Michigan the entire time. you won, not fairly, I don't think, but also rushing the field and acting like you just won the national championship after that performance really was stupid.
1: So you thought it was a crap call?
2: Oh, yeah.
1: Yeah, absolutely. I think there's just no way.
2: I also think Michigan running this, storming the field after, like, oh, my God, we're so amazing. You guys sucked for, like, literally 45 minutes.
1: Absolutely. Stop. And I feel like they really took it away from the guys from Western Michigan. That was awful. And you can't tell me that some magic clock somewhere said that there was 1 second left for them. And then for them to throw another Hail Mary. What are the odds of throwing two Hail Marys and making one of them? I mean, seriously, you've got to be kidding me. But whatever. Although I did see an AP poll, Michigan's not even ranked this week.
2: Oh, gee, I wonder why.
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1: Less than 15 minutes, your chance, Tim McGraw tickets. He is going to be at the I Think. Everybody's going to be at that show. We have the tickets to give to you coming up at 8. Just be the first person to tell us who
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8: 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Three accidents to avoid here in Palm Beach County. Beginning I-95 southbound to Congress Avenue, you'll find the others. Northbound on the Turnpike, north of PGA Boulevard. We have multiple lanes blocked here. Please use caution approaching the area. You'll find the final accident southbound on the Turnpike as well, just south of Lake Worth Road. 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
11: Today's forecast calls for scattered showers, 94% humidity, a high of 90, and a low of 79.
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16: 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And you heard it first right here. 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
3: And this is the way you can score Tim McGraw tickets. He's coming to the I Think. We're going to give you a chance all week long to win Tim McGraw tickets. 855-400-9475. Win your Tim McGraw tickets right now. All you have to do is just be the first person to tell us of these three stories. Who is the man from Florida?
2: All right. We have a woman start threatening restaurant workers. So a 20-year-old jumped through a drive-thru window and defended people with a spatula.
3: Okay. Couple things. That is one skinny person who can
2: fit through the drive-thru window.
3: Those things are teeny.
2: I can assure you I couldn't fit my fat ass through one.
3: And along the way, where did you get the spatula?
2: No, you just like grab it as like, you're coming in the window.
3: I'm going to mess you up. I got to stop and get a spatula, but just stay there.
2: All right. We have a man hiding in the ceiling wanted for retail theft and actually fell through when the cops showed up.
3: I mean, you didn't see that coming? How many TV shows and movies has that scene been in?
2: Oh, my God. And last but not least, we have a man stealing a pack of lottery tickets during a job interview at a gas station.
3: Oh, fantastic.
2: I like him.
3: Oh, that's, you know what? You know what? You decide whether I'm going to get the job or not. On my way out.
2: Either way.
3: I'm stealing some scratchies.
2: Yeah, just in case.
3: Did he get the job?
2: No, he did not. He did not.
3: Well, all right. How about this? Did he win?
2: He won like $5 and tried to cash it into like another store. So,
3: out of all that, he only won $5.
2: Yeah,
3: oh, that
2: wasn't
3: sucks.
2: The payoff was not great.
3: That's a big
2: his
3: investment.
2: ROI not strong.
3: 855-400-9475. Your chance, Tim McGraw tickets. Who do you think is the man from Florida?

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1: Hi, New Country 103.1. Who's this?
2: Megan.
1: All right, Megan. A man from Florida. We want to give you Tim McGraw tickets. Hear your stories.
3: All right, honey. We have a woman starting to threaten a restaurant worker. So a 20-year-old jumped through the drive-thru window and defended people with a spatula. A man hiding in a ceiling wanted for retail theft and actually fell through the ceiling when the cops arrived. Mm-hmm. And a man stealing a pack of lottery tickets during a job interview at a gas station.
1: All right, who do you think is the man from Florida?
2: Story number one.
1: Who's story number one? Gonna go sneak through the drive-thru window.
3: I'm sorry, the spatula grabbing is in California.
1: Try again. Hi, New Country, who's this?
4: It's Gary.
1: All right, Gary. A man from Florida, we want to give you Tim McGraw tickets. Hear your stories.
3: All right, we have a woman starting threatening restaurant workers, so a 20-year-old jumped through the drive-thru window and defended people with a spatula.
1: A spatula boy.
3: A man hiding in a...

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3: 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We still have three accidents slowing you down here in Palm Beach County. The first, northbound on the turnpike at mile marker 111, just north of PGA Boulevard. This accident has multiple lanes blocked. Please use caution approaching the area. You'll find the others, I-95 northbound at Congress Avenue and on Haverhill Road at Tyler Lakes Boulevard. 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

0: Now, here's the deal. Chels and I do not know the story that's coming up. But that little grunt over there was T.A. Walker,
1: you
0: WPTV.
1: The creepy laugh?
0: Right. Now, you were scammed over, or attempted scammed.
2: Attempted scamming, but I called it out.
0: But you figured it out.
2: There's one telltale sign you need to know when this is happening to you, especially when it comes to home improvements.
0: And here's the deal. He's really happy with himself.
2: I am so happy.
1: I'm like, did you run over a small child on the way in this morning? Why are you so elated? You look very, very cheerful.
0: All right, hold the story.
1: What happened?
0: T.A. Walker, investigative reporting, has the sure tell sign you're about to be
1: deep
0: scammed.
1: Embedded.
0: It's next with Tim and Chelsea.

0: Jim and Chelsea on New Country 103.1.
1: T.A. Walker, undercover.
2: He's even so proud of himself.
1: I am.
2: He's standing.
1: Right.
2: He's standing. Never seen you stand in the studio. He's always sitting like, okay, here we go.
1: T.A. Walker, WPTV.
2: He is ready to preach.
1: Channel 5.
2: Are you on a soapbox?
1: I am on a soapbox. All right. So go ahead. What happened?
2: Sister.
3: So you know our house, we've talked about on the show, it's going under massive construction, impact windows and doors. We're doing a new fence, had to put in a new pool pump. Like everything that was built in 1986 failed all at once.
1: Right.
2: Right. Right. That's what happens.
3: So
2: they're all like, we're going out together.
1: Ferris Bueller has left the building.
2: Yeah.
3: Right. So right now we don't have a fence in the backyard and the side yard, and they're about to pull out the rest of the fence, and they've built one side of the fence. So we're in chaos, right? Like, can't let the dog out. Other dogs are coming in our yard.
2: Yeah.
3: It's
2: open.
1: Tito hasn't peed in 3 weeks.
3: He's fine. He just goes in the house. It's cool. And so our neighbor is celebrating his 50th birthday this week, and they had a big blowout. And I'm in the backyard doing yard work, trying to clean up for the fence guys so I can get some of the bushes off the fence line, whatever. I hear toot, toot, toot, toot, toot, toot, toot. And I'm like, that's interesting. Must be starting early. It's Sunday morning there. And I go outside, and Charlie's like, you got to go to the front. The garbage debris guy's here.
1: Okay.
3: And so Charlie's been freaking out because we have 2/3 of our fence sitting in our driveway.
1: Right.
3: And he thinks we're going to get fined by the village. And I'm like, no, it's part of the plan. We put that here. They're going to pull out the other third of the fence. And I go to the front, and there's a guy. And his gums are bad, and his teeth are really bad.
2: Wow, judging.
3: Yeah, well.
2: Judge much?
3: I think that's what alerted me to the scam.
1: He just got off the carnival.
2: Oh, my God, you have bad teeth. Must be a scam. We're going to take it right now.
1: Look at those gums. He's a perp.
3: He's like, you're looking at a big $500 fine right here. I go, I am. He goes, yeah, they're going to fine you for this. I'm like, well, you know, they're pulling out the rest of the fence today. And then tomorrow, the waste management company is coming to take it all.
1: Right.
3: He goes, no, they don't have trucks. They got to call me to haul this away. And I see where he's getting. He's like, I'm going to give him money
1: right.
3: to take this debris away when I still have a third of a fence I need to be taken away later. So
1: right.
3: this makes no sense to me. And he goes back and forth, explaining how he's the company that needs to take away this debris. When I know full and well, I've already contacted another company.
2: Bob, you're driving a Fiat.
3: And so I just go, well, I've already paid them. He goes, why would you do that? You never do that. A reputable company, by the way, one with, you know, billboards and stuff.
1: Right.
3: Like, why would I do that?
2: Truck.
3: And a truck. They don't have trucks. They just haul waste away in their Fiat.
2: Yeah.
1: Wow.
3: And so he gets on the phone. And this is the key to all these home improvement scams.
1: This is the acting. This is where it comes in.
3: They get on the phone with somebody, and they put it on speaker so you can hear the whole conversation.
1: Oh, yeah.
3: And this lady answers, and she's like, hey. And then he goes,
1: I'm sorry, what was she like?
3: Hey. And he goes, baby mama. And she's like, oh, yes. And then she's all professional, right? And they start having this
2: Bob's debris removal. Let me help you.
3: He's like, this guy thinks that this company's coming and this thing. And she goes, well, that's not right. He goes, what's your address? I go, 123 Banana Street. And he goes, yeah, we're out here at 123 Banana Street. And she goes, oh, I don't have them in my system yet. I told him the wrong address.
2: I was about to say, do you really live at 123 Banana Street?
3: Wouldn't that be amazing?
2: Do
1: you know how hard it was to get that address?
2: Damn.
3: It's like 867-5309.
2: Yeah, I was like, wait, 123 Banana Street. Okay.
3: And so they're having this conversation, and I'm in the middle of yard work, and I don't have time for this because I realize it's all scam. And I just leave him on the phone. I said, have a nice day, as he's talking to her, and we'll go to the backyard and finish my lawn work.
1: Wow.
2: That's crazy.
1: What did he do?
3: He circled the neighborhood, the street, twice. Like, he was, like, mad at me or something. But I was like, I'm not being scammed by you. I'm sick of being scammed. I feel like everywhere...
1: Did that happen to you prior? Like, you were doing something inside the house?
3: The impact windows. They all got on the phone. When they get on the phone, that's where the scam starts. If they get on the phone, that's my takeaway. I want everybody to take that away. If they're getting on the phone on speaker and having a conversation about how dumb you are, that's because you did not fall for their dumb scam.
1: Especially if the woman answers, "Hi, baby.
2: Hey, baby. Oh, I'm so sorry. Yes, yes. Mom's Thanksgiving. How are you? Thank you for calling.
1: You were wonderful last night. Oh, that's debris removal.
2: Sorry, debris removal.
1: I'm sorry.
2: Press one for service.
3: You know what? When I say baby girl, that means you're working for the company now, right?
1: And that was it. He just drove off?
3: He circled a few times, which was concerning because he went around the whole neighborhood a couple times.
1: Did he have any particular logo on the side of his Fiat that you could put over
2: Mom's
1: the air?
2: Tree removal.
3: The thing that was on his car did not match the people I had talked to.
1: Right.
3: Yeah. So I'm like, why is... I don't know.
1: I was going to say, you want to call him out on the air just so everybody...
3: No.
2: No. Oh,
1: why?
3: Because you'll know by the bad teeth. That's how you'll know.
2: That's not nice. Oh.
3: I'm just saying. You'll know by the bad teeth.
1: So you said your debris removal. I'm sorry. I heard T.A. Walker on Tim and Chelsea. Could you just smile for me?
2: Real quick.
3: Oh. Let me see your teeth.
1: Oh, yeah.
2: That's you.
1: You're him, aren't you?
2: Yeah.
1: Look at those gums. You need some paradox.
2: I'm about to be scammed.
3: Hey, by the way, I was at the Literacy Council of Palm Beach County this morning for Shining a Light.
1: That was very cool, by the way.
3: Landon and Mark, they're from Lantana. They were volunteering, sorting some of the books.
2: Yeah.
3: They only know of me from your show, and they said to say hi.
2: Good morning, guys. I love that.
3: They got
2: Walker, we recognize you from New Country 103.1.
3: Am I getting a paycheck yet?
1: You work for TV, too? Well, what happened to you? What was it, last week or the week before when you walked out of here?
3: Oh, this is weird. So, I didn't tell anybody I was going to be here. Y'all teased it, meaning you said coming up on the show.
1: Right.
2: Yeah.
3: And so I pulled in the parking lot with R2 Jeep 2, my Jeep, and I go down, I do the show, and then I go downstairs, and somebody had ducked me and said, I listen to you all the time.
2: Aww.
3: We really, really appreciate you, and left me a little duck for my Jeep.
2: That's so cute.
1: Isn't that neat?
2: I
3: and stalkerish at the same time.
1: That is awesome.
2: That's fair. Not a scam.
3: Not a scam.
1: P.S., you get that fence out of your yard, I'll be over by 3.
3: Yes.
2: That's crazy.
1: Look at that. T.A. Walker, investigative reporter.
3: Thank you.
1: They grow up
2: so
1: fast.
2: I know. So proud.

0: Three things you need to know to start your day with Tim and Chelsea.
1: The worst call in college football in history. Yes, I'm talking about Western Michigan versus Michigan. That was horrible.
2: Wasn't great.
1: We'll talk about that here in just a second. Welcome to Tuesday, everybody. Hope you and the family enjoyed your Labor Day weekend. The top three things you need to know. Over the weekend, Lainey Wilson announced she is coming back for a third time to host the CMAs.
3: For 60 years, country music's biggest night has brought the brightest stars into one room.
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1: It will be interesting to see what they do for whatever tribute Dolly. They're doing for Dolly.
2: 100%. I mean, they have got, I mean, first of all, it's what do we say, 60th anniversary?
1: 60th anniversary.
2: So that's huge in itself. You knew they were going to do a ton with that. And now on top of it with Dolly, it's like they're going to have to do just an amazing tribute.
1: And I'm sure they will.
2: Oh,
1: I mean,
2: yeah,
1: it'll be amazing. But Lainey Wilson, hosting the 60th CMAs. Now, it could be possible where you could walk loved ones right back to the gate at the airport.
5: The new gate side by TSA PreCheck program lets PreCheck members visit the terminal to see someone off, welcome them home, or even meet a friend during a layover. The program is free, but you're going to need to apply 1 to 3 days before your visit. This will be available at 13 airports. TSA says that they plan to expand the program to more airports in the next coming months.
1: Now, this is where Chelsea and I differ. Because Chelsea thinks this is a really good idea.
2: It's not that we used to be able to do that. It's not like it's a great idea, but I do think, like, if your younger siblings or if your kids are flying and you can, like, walk them to the gate and, like, get them there safely or, like, go say goodbye to, like, a loved one. Like, I don't feel like there's anything super wrong with it, but I get it. Like, our airports are crowded.
1: Right.
2: That's everyone's big thing.
1: I think it's going to be a massive log jam at TSA PreCheck and security in general. Pick them up outside of baggage.
2: I think they'll have like a separate line where it's separate from TSA, it's separate from Clear. It'll just be those people that are going to like walk their loved one and they go through on their own and that's it. But it's just more people.
1: That would be cool. I mean, if they do have a separate line, like I'm thinking in my head, PBI or whatever they call it today. Like I don't see where they're going to install a new lane for them because they're all taken.
2: Yeah, they just make one designated for that. But yeah.
1: All right, let's talk about college football and the worst call ever made known to man. Yes, I'm talking about Western Michigan versus Michigan with 1 second left, 0 second left. Who knows what clock?
6: Underwood's going to toss it towards the end zone, into the crowd, and out of bounds. Time expires. It's the attack from the MAC. Western Michigan sends shockwaves across the college football world.
7: Previous play is under further review. After review, there's 1 second remaining in the game.
2: Oh, God.
7: Third down.
1: I think that call sucked. That was awful. Where is this magic clock being held?
2: Also, Michigan, you know you got very, very lucky with that one, especially since you played like crap the whole time, and Western Michigan dominated that game.
1: You won it on a second Hail Mary.
2: Yeah.
1: I mean, but for them to go, oh, you know what? Bob is in Connecticut at the blankety-blank headquarters, and his clock said 1 second, so let's put that back. No, we know Michigan paid Western Michigan a bazillion dollars for them to play, so we should give them another say. You know what? They're in another time zone. Roll it back an hour.
2: So many problems with clocks this weekend.
1: I mean, where is that? You thought it sucked, right?
2: I did, but also I was laughing this whole weekend, too. Florida State SMU last night was hilarious. They didn't even have power.
1: Listen, if you didn't pay the electric bill, then that happens.
2: Gene, did you not pay the bill again? They're turning all the lights off one by one.
1: This is not going to go well for us, everybody.
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8: 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Still dealing with one accident here in Palm Beach County. Northbound on the turnpike at mile marker 111 north of PGA Boulevard. The right lane remains blocked here. Please use caution approaching the area. We'd also like to inform you of down power cables out in Royal Palm Beach on Okeechobee Boulevard at East Road. Please use caution here as well. 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
17: Today's forecast calls for scattered showers, 94% humidity, a high of 90, and a low of 79.
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1: Hey, it's Blake Shelton here. 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

0: 855-400-9475. Call or text. What was the longest period you had to hold it before you could actually go to the bathroom?
1: Oh, my God.
0: Right? We've all been there, right? We've all been in a situation where you're like...
1: You think your life will actually come to an end.
0: Absolutely.
1: You're like, that's it. This is the end.
0: This is the end. I'm going to explode.
1: This is how I go out.
0: Right. 855-400-9475. The one time you had to hold it and you thought that was going to be the end. That story's next.

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1: The time you had to hold it so long you thought it was the end of the world. We've all been there.
2: Oh, yeah.
1: Oh, yeah, we've all been there. So earlier this morning, I told you, Labor Day weekend, I flew up to Boston to work on my parents' house. And the connection from that I had to make from D.C. to get on my other flight to get up to Boston, I got off one plane as the other plane was loading.
2: Oh, yeah.
1: And I was on the opposite end of the earth from where I needed to be.
2: Mm-hmm.
1: So I sprinted. Again, my back said, we have discussed this issue, and I'm in flaming pain. I get to the, you know, I get onto the plane. I'm the second to last person on the plane. I sit down. I was running so hard, I forgot that I had to go to the bathroom. I had to pee.
2: Right.
1: And I sat, and they had bumped me up, so that was pretty cool. I was by the window. And the guy who was sitting next to me was a very large human being.
2: Right.
1: Very, very large. And he sat down and just went right to sleep.
2: Oh, he did it night.
1: It was like he was falling asleep as he was sitting down. Like the eyes were shutting.
2: Good for him.
1: So when his butt cheeks actually hit the seat, his eyes shut. That was it.
2: Okay.
1: And I'm like, God. You know, and he had to get comfortable in the seat. I felt bad, and I didn't want to make him get up again and move. So I'm like, oh, it's only like an hour and a half to Boston. That's fine. And so I sat there, but the entire time I'm flying, I'm like, God, I can't wait to get to Boston.
2: Oh my God, never got up? You couldn't even like climb over him?
1: No. I trust me, there was no getting around him. And again, like I said, he struggled enough to get into the seat.
2: Oh,
1: so much so, I didn't want to make him stand.
2: Right.
1: So I just held it until, I mean, I thought veins were popping out of my head.
2: Oh, like, God, that's the worst.
1: Oh, my God, please land. Oh, great, turbulence. Oh, that's all we need. Oh, that's fantastic. Man down, man down. I mean, has that ever happened to you?
2: Oh, God, yeah, so many times. I mean, all I can ever think about is in high school, was, you know, when I was growing up and we played lacrosse, like we would, most of our games were either from Vero down here in like freaking Boca or Lauderdale.
1: Right.
2: Or in Orlando. So either way, we're talking like at least a 2 hour drive.
1: Right.
2: And you'd be getting on the bus and you'd be going, oh God, here we go. Because you knew.
1: Right.
2: They're not stopping.
1: And they don't have the tour buses with the bathrooms on it.
2: There's no tour bus. We were on a bus. I don't even remember. There was like a name of it, like Big Blue
1: Yellow
2: or something. It was like it was like an old school like prison bus. So it was like a fancy bus.
1: It had cages
2: with
1: on it.
2: Pretty much. No toilets. And you knew you were like 2 hours, like, suck it up. You are going to be absolutely in pain the last 10 minutes of this ride, no doubt about it.
1: Right, absolutely. So that's because when I got off the airline attendants, they're like, oh, thank, did you have a good flight? Nope, that's fine. Have a great day. Bye. I thought there was going to be a trail up the jetway. Like, did you see Tim? I don't know. Let's follow this line.
2: Oh, my God. It's the worst. There's no pain worse.
1: 855-400-9475. Call or text. What was the one time you had to hold it and you thought you were just going to perish?
2: 855-400-9475.
1: It's the end. 400-
2: this is how it ends.
1: This is the end, my friends.
2: Oh, it's the worst.
1: Should I tap him on the shoulder?
2: Nope.
1: I'm just gonna hold the bus. Fly the plane faster to Boston!

0: 1031.
1: And yes, by the way, that was the last weekend that I'm traveling up to Boston to work.
2: That was it. Mom and Dad's house going in the market.
1: Hopefully this week it'll go on the market.
2: Okay.
1: And I got to tell you, it was, my brother will disagree with this, but it was a full flip. I mean, that's just, we put in drop down ceilings. We took out the radiators, put in new ones on thermos. I mean, full on.
2: Yeah.
1: But what was weird, and you'll remember me talking about this, we got into the house. So it was like, I don't know, 7 o'clock on Saturday morning. And we bring the crap in, put it down on the floor. We're going to work and stuff. So we go into the laundry room. That's where we're going to put the drop down ceiling in. First thing my brother does is put the pile down. He goes, "Oh my God." And I said, "What?" He goes, "Look." And he picked up a quarter. Now,
2: that was your dad's thing.
1: That was my dad's thing. And there was a quarter on the counter of the laundry room. And here's the thing. Like, he was,
2: you had just been there.
1: Yeah, he had been in the house, but nobody carries change.
2: Right.
1: So it's not like,
2: that's like your dad's sign, right? He always like leaves a quarter around.
1: He always leaves a quarter. He leaves a quarter when he's around and wants to know that he's like, you know, "Hey, just want to let you know I'm here." And that was like the first thing that my brother Mike picked up. And it was in like in the laundry room. And here's the thing. I had just cleaned the laundry room the week before. There was like nothing in it.
2: Right. And then there's like a sole quarter.
1: Right. And yeah, there was one quarter. So it wasn't like I clean them going,

0: like, oh my God, you know, like Mike's not even shocked by it anymore.
1: No, because he's so used to it.
0: He's so used to finding quarters everywhere. Yeah. It was, he found a quarter on the shelf closet of their, of my mom and dad's room.
1: Yeah.
0: Like,
1: yeah.
0: Just bizarre.
1: It's your dad's thing.
0: It is, but so far, I think he's got about $5. He hasn't shared any of it with me.
1: That's so funny. I just got a text from my friend Allie. She just said, my grandpa does the same things. He leaves coins everywhere. She goes, and to your point, because it's like, who has coins? Like, none of us have coins. If I reach in my purse right now, I won't be able to find one.
0: I never have change.
1: And
0: on
1: she
0: it.
1: Says, my kids find them regularly. It's amazing. Reminds me he's still with us. I love that.
0: That's actually pretty
1: cool. That's very cool.
0: But
1: also, did you clean the laundry room again? Did you give it another once over?
0: Yeah. Well, you know what? I hope, you know what? If he likes it, maybe he'll up it to like $1.
1: Do I make you proud?
0: Hey, Dad, how about a fiver? All right, how about that? Like, I mean, at least
1: or it's like a brick of gold.
0: I mean, you could.
1: Let's play peekaboo with that.
0: $5, I could get a sub at least.
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1: So check out the picture on the New Country 103.1 Facebook page. It's actually really cool. Chelsea went up to App State to see her son, Caden, for the first time.
2: And brought you a present.
1: Oh, yeah.
2: Forgot Hello?
1: Yes, you brought me a App State Mountaineers tumbler.
2: Yes, something that you can actually use, unlike a cowbell that I got from Mississippi State.
1: There's all sorts of uses for a cowbell.
2: I'll tell you where I want to put it.
1: Well, I mean, it's a distinct instrument.
2: I'm going to instrument you, buddy.
1: So check out the picture of Caden and Bridge. Together at App State.
2: That was cute.
1: I forgot to ask you, what was it like when you first saw him?
2: Yeah, that was weird because that was the first time like we were going and he was already there. Do you know what I mean? Like,
1: you're going to his home.
2: Right. So Bridge and I were like driving into town and we were like, oh, do you want to meet us for dinner? It was pretty late, but you know, Kane's like, yeah, I can meet you guys for like a late dinner. And he was like, where do you want to meet? I said, well, I guess you pick. And he's like, all right, I'll get us a table at Mellow Mushroom. Or, you know, there's like a Mellow Mushroom on like the main street there.
1: Right.
2: And it was so weird because, yeah, like Bridge and I go and like park the car and we walk in and, you know, Caden's sitting there, at a table at a restaurant. And this is his town now, right? And we're just visiting. And yeah, it was so cool just to see Bridge and Caden like just be together, because you know I feel like towards the end like of summer before he left, it was like they're just like their typical brother, like they just mess with each other,
1: right?
2: You know, and for like the first time in a long time, like they sat down and like they were actually like talking, you know, like Caden was asking Bridge all about school and how school was going and how soccer was going, and Bridge was asking Caden a bunch of questions, and like they were like talking, like not
1: That's cool.
2: messing with each other.
1: Well, what about you? When you first saw Caden sitting at the table.
2: It is weird. They look different to you. You know, Caden's in a different world too. Caden is pledging and like rushing right now. So he's definitely tired.
1: Right.
2: He's got a lot to balance at the moment. So he just kind of just looked like, like he's in it. But he looked, you know, he looked good. He looked very, very grown up. He looked very independent and it was great. It was really nice to like see him, and it was really great for me to have some time with just Bridge. And yeah, it's definitely a different world.
1: It was the same way when like we first saw Jonah after a certain amount of time. You look at him, you're like, damn, you just became like a man.
2: You're like a man. Yeah.
1: Right.
2: Like you're completely self-sufficient and doing things on your own. And it is one of those things where parents, you know, of freshmen, when you're going to go up and visit them, like, they're not going to be with you all day long. And like I said, my timing was odd, I know too, because like I said, Caden just started like pledging and doing all of his stuff. So he has a lot of like obligations and things he has to do right now. So, I mean, I didn't get to see him a ton, you know, we got to like have lunch and have dinner with him and like see him at his dorm for a little bit. And I knew that my expectation was that. So I got that, but that's like the expectation you'd like need to understand. And you said the same thing. It's like, they have a lot of things that they've got going on.
1: They've got a schedule.
2: And schedules and obligations and stuff. So it was...
1: It's you're visiting them.
2: Right, 100%. So it was great. My husband goes up in a couple of weeks. Bo gets to go up in a couple of weeks. So,
1: yeah,
2: you know.
1: It's... So like Karen and I are trying to go over to Mississippi to see the kids. Probably like October or something
2: Yeah.
1: It'll be interesting to see... I'm really interested to see Shaughnessy. Like... what she's transformed into, because now she is, I really feel like this last summer was just like a waiting room.
2: Right. 100%.
1: She was waiting to leave.
2: Yeah.
1: She was like, okay, let's go. Chop, chop. And you know what? When you see them, you know what? They're different, but you're very happy for them.
2: Yeah.
1: So
2: it's different. It's definitely you're just watching growth on the sidelines, you know.
1: The picture is amazing. So go over to the New Country 103.1 Facebook page. Check it out. You got Caden, Bridge, and then you got Jonah and Shaughnessy, who found each other at the Mississippi State game.
2: So cool.
1: It's a really cool post.
2: Cool.
1: Go over and check it out on the New Country Facebook page.

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1: You said you received texts about what?
2: Well, you were talking earlier about you and your brother were up at your parents' house and you're getting ready to sell it and you've been redoing it.
1: This is the last trip to Boston.
2: And your dad has this thing where he always leaves coins around, like as his sign to like, it's quarters specifically, right?
1: Specifically quarters.
2: Specifically quarters.
1: Not any other denomination of coin. They're always quarters.
2: Right. Did he do that when he was alive, though?
1: We used to get his change.
2: Right.
1: I remember when we were little, he used to give us the change out of his pocket.
2: Okay, so...
1: So, yeah, he
2: that's
1: did.
2: That's kind of like his thing.
1: Right.
2: And your brother has always said that your dad, like, leaves specifically quarters around for, like, you guys to find. So, of course, you found one. Your brother found one over the weekend in the laundry room.
1: Right, yeah.
2: Right?
1: Mm-hmm.
2: So, we got texts coming in on the text lines. I read one earlier from my friend Allie, and then Laura said, I find pennies when I'm thinking about my brother who passed away in 2004, I literally find pennies anytime I'm thinking of him.
1: Really?
2: Another text came in said, my sister leaves pennies and the funniest place ever was literally we were getting off Tiana's Bayou. Oh, like the ride Disney?
1: Oh, wow.
2: We were getting off Tiana's Bayou. My daughter was scared to death to go on it. Scared to death. And as we get off, she sees on the floor where she was sitting a penny.
1: Wow.
2: Like, how in the world is it just, like, perfectly there? Like, you're good.
1: Wow, that's cool.
2: Yeah, that's cool.
1: And that's, honestly, if I'm going to be 100% transparent, when Mike first told me about it, I thought he was full of crap.
2: Really? That's so shocking for you. pessimistic non-believer.
1: I was just right. Like, okay, whatever.
2: And now?
1: I believe it. Yeah, mm-hmm. I believe it. I mean, however they get... Because here's the thing that really kind of swayed me. There's nothing in the house. Like, zero.
2: Right.
1: So all of a sudden, in a blank room for a quarter to show up on the closet shelf, or in a blank room for a quarter to show up in the laundry room, like, right. And there's zero in the house.
2: There's no explanation except your dad saying, hello.
1: I got it. And that's why I'm like, Dad, at least make it a buck. Like... No, seriously. I mean, we've been busting our butts over here. Like, make it a buck.
2: Is that all we're worth to you?
1: Make it
2: a quarter.
1: Make it like 10 bucks. We can get pizza for lunch. I mean, something like, leave us a Jackson. Too shallow?
2: Yep. There you are. No. You're being you still. There we are. You know what's easy to do? Put yourself at the bottom of the list. It is Chelsea. I do that. I take care of my kiddos, my family, my job. Make sure everybody gets where they need to be and has what they need. And somehow our own health becomes something we'll get to later. 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
1: Wow. 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
1: 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It's Jelly Roll. Here's my brand new song, Hands Up. And you heard it first right here. 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

0: Well, good morning, and hopefully welcome back from a great Labor Day weekend that you had. It is Eddie E. on New Country 103.1. Shall we get into the workday? All right, let's do it. Tell me what you want me to play.
1: I don't know if you were looking at me or not. You probably smile like that all the time. I don't mean to bother you, but...

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1: Hey, what's up, everybody? 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

Tim McGraw going to be here Saturday, September 26th. So all this week, Tim and Chelsea going to have your free tickets. Tomorrow, another chance. Start your Wednesday, 8 a.m., playing Man from Florida.

0: You know, we tell you about Clematis by Night a lot, but guess what is coming back in less than a month? The West Palm Beach Green Market, Saturday, October 3rd. 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Now, I remember last year, there's like 130 vendors out there. 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

It is Eddie E on New Country 103.1. All right, let me play this song real quick. And then after the song, that brand new song from Coe Wetzel, Ella Langley. It is called J

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13: Hey, it's Jacob Hackworth, and this is my debut single, What Took You So Long?

Jacob Hackworth. It's called What Took You So Long. Some new music on New Country 103.1. Got a new song you want to hear? Let me know. What'd you think about that new Ko Wetzel and Ella Langley played earlier this hour? Pretty cool, isn't it? I'll play it again. Don't worry.

0: You know what is back? Well, we had college football over the weekend, but NFL football starts this weekend. Actually, it starts tomorrow. New England Patriots, Seattle Seahawks, game one on a Wednesday.
1: Yeah.
0: And there's a Thursday, but then the rest are on Sunday. Go Jets.

0: got Dan and Shay, Tyler Hubbard, Josh Ross. They're going to be coming to I Think Financial Amphitheater. We are going to continue this little contest for the month of September because we're getting you a whole month to get to 75 hours listening through your mobile app. We're like, what, 8 days into the month? I'm sure you're close to that 75, but once you get there, you may have your chance to see them Saturday, October 17th, right here at West Palm.
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9: Hey, y'all, this is Graylin James, and this is my new single, Water at a Wedding.

So the season finale of Silo was on Friday. I won't ruin it in case you didn't see it. I'm just a little confused about how it all ended. 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

It is Eddie E on New Country 103.1. The good part about Labor Day weekend, and now that it's Tuesday, I got some leftovers to eat. Have a little more ribs than I expected, but they are tasting good right now.

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0: Can we get you to the Tim McGraw concert if we just give you the tickets?
1: All right, cool.
0: So tomorrow morning, we're going to try to do that. 8 o'clock, Tim and Chelsea going to play Man from Florida. They love that game. You love the game. Saturday, September 26th, I think Financial. I want to see you at Tim McGraw.

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Got a lot of new music requests on the mobile app, so I'm doing it. Painted You Pretty, the latest from Hudson Westbrook. 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

love that it's Tuesday already. I love three-day weekends. And I love tacos. So if you see me bellied up at the bar and Papa Chulo's in Royal Palm later, you'll know why. Thank you for listening to New Country 103.1 today.

0: Hey, it's Tim and Chelsea. 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

0: Got Clematis by Night on Thursday. It is 6 to 9 p.m. Local band showing up. 3 hours. 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
16: 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This is my new song, Phone Keys Wallet. And you heard it first right here, South Florida's New Country 103.1.

So I got a plan for you if you've never seen a SpaceX rocket go off really close. It is scheduled to blast off Sunday at 2:50 p.m. Road trip, Sunday morning, hang out at Bucky's in Daytona, watch a rocket come home.

Did you take Friday off? Or maybe were you off today? Isn't it like the best to use a PTO day when it's attached to a three-day weekend? So you use like one day, but get like 4 days off. Favorite way to kind of like beat the system, if you know what I mean.

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grab your Tim McGraw tickets for September 26th. 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
1: Hey, what's up? It's Jelly Roll. Here's my brand new song, Hands Up. And you heard it first right here. 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

0: Nico Moon coming to Fort Lauderdale next month. I haven't seen Nico Moon since he came to our secret session. If it wasn't last year, it was actually the year before. Saturday, October 24th, War Memorial Auditorium, Fort Lauderdale. 20 hours in a week. You're qualified and you could do it multiple weeks. We're actually going to run this contest for the rest of September. So keep listening if you want to see Nico Moon.
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When is Blake Shelton going to go back on tour? And when is he coming to South Florida? It's been like, what, 2 years? Let's manifest that. Blake Shelton coming to South Florida. We need this to happen.

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2: 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Okeechobee Boulevard East, an accident on the Percy-Dixie Highway. Also in West Palm Beach, Dixie Highway South, an accident at Southern Boulevard. And in Broward, Broward Boulevard East, an accident at Southwest 54th Ave. This traffic is service of Massage Envy and the Traffic Center. 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
6: From the WPBF 25 Weather Center, I'm First Warning Meteorologist Glenn Glazer. It is a very warm and humid day here in South Florida. High temperatures, upper 80s, low 90s. The heat index near 100 degrees. Clouds will increase as the chance for scattered showers and thunderstorms increases this afternoon. Slow-moving showers and storms will create the potential for localized flooding, and a few storms could be strong.
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8: What's up, y'all? It's Cole Wetzel. I keep listening to my new song with Ella Langley, Jaden.

enough. Kenny Chesney's new album, Silver Sands Marina, comes out. And also, fingers and toes crossed, man. I hope that there's a tour announcement. Usually there is around a new Kenny Chesney album. Hopefully he's coming to South Florida.

it again. Lainey Wilson out. She is going to host the CMA Awards again. And I always wondered, like, when is she going to have time to go to the bathroom? Hosting? Solo? Got a performance, too?

0: 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All right, Tim and Chelsea, set the alarm. 8 a.m. playing Man from Florida. They got your tickets.
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2: 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Turnpike South, an accident reported on the first Okeechobee Boulevard. I-95 North, an accident just beyond Blue Heron Boulevard. Okeechobee Boulevard West, an accident on the first to Chillingworth Drive. Southern Boulevard West, an accident on the first to Kirk Road. In Broward, Northeast 18th Ave North, an accident just beyond Cypress Creek Road. And 595 East, an accident on the approach to the Turnpike. 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
2: 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South Florida weather tonight, going to be cloudy with a stray shower or thunderstorm possible. A low of 79. Tomorrow, also going to be cloudy with a stray shower or thunderstorm. A high of 88 and a low around 80.
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13: What's up? It's Morgan Wallen here, and this is my new song, Been By.

maybe we'll get a new album announcement from Morgan Wallen with that song. It's an albumless song. I don't know. What do you think? Usually he does an album around, I don't know, April, May, but we might get lucky this year.

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1: 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And you heard it first right here. 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
1: From the WPBI 25 Weather Center, I'm First Warning Meteorologist Glenn Glazer. It is a very warm and humid day here in South Florida. High temperatures, upper 80s, low 90s. The heat index near 100 degrees. Clouds will increase as the chance for scattered showers and thunderstorms increases this afternoon. Slow-moving showers and storms will create the potential for localized flooding, and a few storms could be strong.
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0: Hey, it's Tim and Chelsea. 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
2: 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Turnpike South, an accident just after St. Lucie Boulevard, and another reported on the first of Boynton Beach Boulevard. Okeechobee Boulevard West, an accident reported on the first of West Drive, and West Palm Beach, South Military Trail headed north, an accident on the first of Summit Boulevard. Lake Worth Road East, still reporting an accident at Jog Road, with delays now back to the Turnpike, and Glades Road West, also still reporting an accident just beyond Andrews Boulevard. 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
2: South Florida weather tonight, going to be cloudy with a stray shower or thunderstorm possible. A low of 79. Tomorrow, also going to be cloudy with a stray shower or thunderstorm. A high of 88 and a low around 80.
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12: Hey, y'all, this is Megan Maroney, and this is my song, Medicine.

take you back to when she performed at Ameren Bank Arena. Megan Maroney opened up her show with that song, Medicine. It's New Country 103.1. One of the loudest shows I have ever been to, by the way. She's

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Sandra hit me up on the New Country 103.1 mobile app. Wants to hear Morgan Wallen and Posty. I got you, girl. What else we're feeling as we're headed home? 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
1: 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Turnpike South, an accident just after St. Lucie Boulevard, and another reported on the first of Boynton Beach Boulevard. Okeechobee Boulevard West, an accident reported on the first of West Drive. And West Palm Beach, South Military Trail headed north, an accident on the first of Summit Boulevard. Lake Worth Road East, still reporting an accident at Jog Road with delays now back to the Turnpike. And Glades Road West, also still reporting an accident just beyond Andrews Boulevard. 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
11: 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Lainey Wilson here. 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And you heard it first right here, South Florida's New Country 103.1.

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3: 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Turnpike South, an accident just after St. Lucie Boulevard. I-95 South, an accident just before Marina Mile Boulevard, where the left lane is blocked and delays are back to Oakland Park Boulevard. In West Palm Beach, Melaleuca Lane East, an accident at South Military Trail. And in Broward, State Road 7 South, an accident on the approach to Sample Road. 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
3: South Florida weather tonight, going to be cloudy with a stray shower or thunderstorm possible. A low of 79. Tomorrow, also going to be cloudy with a stray shower or thunderstorm. A high of 88 and a low around 80.
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1: All right, the top six songs is voted on by you. It's a Tuesday that feels like a Monday. I know. I'm still all out of sorts, too. Let's jump into the countdown here. John Party, Boots Off. 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

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We're going to find out what made it to number one next after Morgan Wallen. Then by now.

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0: Luke Combs on New Country 103.1. I hope you guys had a great Labor Day weekend. 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Now, our New Country app still has a ton of free stuff in there. 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